0: 5 to the 40, finally driven out of bounds. That is going to be a first down for Catholic High. Wasn't able to get too much pressure on him on that one. Had a good amount of time to get that ball out. It's going to set up first and 10 from the 38-yard line of the Screaming Eagles. Panthers break the huddle, come to the line. Two receivers to the near side. Robinson once again out of the shotgun with a running back. He gives the handoff to number 7. That's going to be Michael Hike, who took the kickoff. He's going to pick up about 3, maybe 4, depending on the spot. And it'll bring up 2nd down and about 7. Good bit of gain tackling there by your Screaming Eagles to limit the damage on 1st down. Panthers break the huddle and come to the line. Three receivers now to the near side, 1 to the far side. Still has Hike in the backfield with him. Robeson hands it off again. Hike's got a hole, makes one man miss, makes another man miss, and he's finally going to be tripped up. That was number 5, Cooper's son, coming up and making the tackle, but after a big pickup for the Panthers. And unfortunately, it looks like we have a Screaming Eagle who may be injured. Looks like number 62, Ethan McCoy. And there is a flag on the play. So let's see what the call is going to be. I can probably guess, but let's make it official. And that's going to be holding against the Panthers. So that one's coming back as the trainer is going to check on young Mr. McCoy to make sure he's okay. And that's going to bring the ball back. Let's see where they're going to spot it. Looks like the ball's going to be spotted all the way back at the 46-yard line. So that's going to bring up 2nd down and about 17. All right, they're going to take a timeout, so we will, too, a 30-second timeout to check on that injury, and we'll be right back. 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
0: And we are back in action here at Panthers Stadium. There's a throw. It's incomplete. Robeson trying to hit number 42, Brian Smith. Incomplete. Brings up 3rd down and about 17. McCoy was able to get off the field, so that's definitely good news for that young man. All right, big 3rd down coming up here. See if they can get these Panthers with that high-powered offense off the field. 3 receivers to the near side, 1 to the far side. Robeson in the backfield with Hike. Out of the shotgun, there's a snap. He rolls to his left, still looking, has time, throws, complete to the 35-yard line and out of bounds. Good coverage there by number 13, August Bertrand. And that's going to bring a 4th down and about, 5-6 yards. Pickup of 11 on the play. Panthers keeping that offense out on the field, as you would expect. Look at bringing in a couple of tight ends. All right, so let's see what's going to happen here. First big decision of the game, 4th and 6 for the Panthers. See if that Eagle defense is going to rise up. Once again from the shotgun, 1 receiver to the far side. Robeson looks, Robeson throws, got a man. It's caught down to the 20, to the 15, to the 10. And he has finally run out of bounds. Let's say that was Henry Bertrand that finally ran him out of bounds, but that is going to be a 1st down for the Panthers. And actually, it's back at about the 13, maybe 14-yard line.

0: Panthers break the huddle. One receiver to the near side. Basically, same formation they just ran. They just flipped the receiver. Out of the shotgun, Robeson hands it to Hike. Hike cuts it upfield. He's got a little bit of running room. He's finally going to be tackled by number four, Henry Bertrand. He is all over this field this evening. Picked up about nine, so that'll bring up second down. All right, so the two tight ends come out for the Panthers. Got some more receivers in there. That's going to be Kyan Batiste. Definitely one of them. Maddox Nacol as well. Yep, Batiste, Nacol, and Edwards all to the far side. One receiver to the near side from the shotgun. Robeson hands off, and oh, nice play there. And that is number, trying to get his number there, 51 for your Screaming Eagles. Bentley Como making a nice stop on that play. And that's going to bring up third and less than a yard. Clock rolling. We're at 9:41. No score. First drive of the game. Third down and less than a yard for the Panthers. Again from the shotgun. Robeson again hands it off to Hike. Hike puts his head down. He's going to be stopped, but not before he gets the first down. Credit to number four, Bertrand again. He was part of the team that helped bring on Hike. And that's going to put the ball down to about the 2-yard line. So it's going to be first and goal for Catholic High. Nacol to the far side, along with Kylan Edwards. Also two receivers to the near side. Empty backfield for Robeson. Out of the shotgun. Man in motion. He gives it to him. That's number five. Batiste, and he is in for the touchdown. 2-yard run by Kyan Batiste puts the Panthers on the board first. All right, here they go with the extra point attempt. That's number 30. Nope, sorry. 36, James Chauvin for the extra point attempt. There's the snap. There's the hold. The kick is up. And it is good. So with 9:12 to go in the opening quarter, your score, Catholic High 7. Your VC Screaming Eagles nothing. Back in 30 seconds, this is VC Screaming Eagle football on Classic Rock 105.1.
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0: Opening drive for the Panthers is a successful one, despite some excellent defensive plays. They were able to punch it in and take the early 7-0 lead over BC. This is Vermilion Catholic Screaming Eagle Football on Classic Rock 105.1. My name is Craig Wall, and for Steve Pelequin. CVP will be back with you next week as we get ready to kick it off. Looks like it is trying to get the returner's name. It's going to go one of the – actually, but kid goes out of bounds. They were trying to keep it away from Traven Hebert, and he did such a good job of kicking away, went out of bounds. That's going to come out to the 35, so good field position for this young VC offense. First and 10. So, for the first time in 2026, we get to see this offensive Eagle team. Going to be led by number 22, Beckett Brantley, the sophomore. Oh, I take that back. That's his Cruz Hebert, number 12. Sorry about that. Jr. is going to take it from the shotgun. Two receivers to the near side, two receivers to the far side. Running back into backfield with Hebert. There's the snap. Handoff to number 18, Andre Luquette. Nothing doing. Ball comes loose, but the whistle had blown. He was down. So it looks like it's going to be a loss of two on the play. Bring up second and 12. Once again, two receivers to the far side, one to the near side. Luquette remains in the backfield with Hebert. There's a snap. They fake the handoff. This time, Hebert's going to keep it right into the line. And he might have got back to the line of scrimmage, and he did. So that's going to bring up third and 12 for the Screaming Eagles. Coming up on 8 minutes to go, Catholic High leading 7-0. As Hebert looks to the sideline, get the call. Got Evan Broussard to the near side, along with Henry Bertrand, receiver to the far side. Once again, Hebert out of the shotgun. See what they got drawn up for third and 12. Snap is good. He's looking. He's got time. He's going deep. He's got a man just past his fingertips, but there's a flag on the play. Intended for number 14, Traven Hebert. He had about a half step, but the flag comes out. Let's see. They're still waiting for the official call here. Here it comes. Pass interference against the Panthers. 15-yarder. That's going to be a first down for the Screaming Eagles. All right, so that's going to bring the ball out to the 48-yard line of the Screaming Eagles and first down. Two receivers near side, one at the far side. Out of the shotgun with a running back in the backfield. There's the snap. He's looking. He's still looking. He rolls. He's got time. Now he runs out of time, and now he's going to be taken down. Gang tackled by number 7, Michael Hike, and number 0, Jagger LeBeau. Loss of about 2 on the play, and that's going to bring up 2nd and 12. Some good young talent on this team, but like we said, a little bit of a lack of experience. Going to take maybe a little bit to get things going. So off to a slow start, but hey, it's the beginning of the season. It's to be expected. Let's see what they can get going here. 2nd and 12. Little screen pass caught by number 14. He's going to pick up about a yard on the play. Nice catch. Had to go up and get it. That was Traven Hebert. And that's going to bring up 3rd and 11. Hike again on the tackle, and that's a young man for the Panthers that we've called quite a bit this evening already. 3rd and 11. From the 47-yard line of the Eagles. Two receivers near side, one at the far side. Hebert out of the shotgun. There's the snap. He's got time over the middle. It is caught by number 14, Traven Hebert. It is going to be a bit short of the first down, but it is in the Panther territory to the 46-yard line. That looks like it'll be about 4th and 4. All right, here they go. 4th down into Panther territory. Two receivers far side, one to the near side from the shotgun. Hebert. Oh, it looks like it may be trying to draw the Panthers offside. Bit of a hard count. Now he comes to the line, changing things up a little bit. Down to a 10 on the play clock. And there's a snap. He's got time. He's going down the field. He's got his man out at the 30. down to the 25, to the 20, the 10, the 5. Did he get in? It's very close. No, he's driven out of bounds. Down to the 2-yard line. So that was Trevin Hebert, number 14 on the reception. Nice throw and an even better run there for the Screaming Eagles. And it looks like an official's timeout. Water, hydration break. It's that time of year. Let's take a 30-second timeout and come right back. 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
0: Back in Panther Stadium at the campus of Catholic High of New Iberia, where the Panthers have an early 7-0 lead, but your Vermilion Catholic Screaming Eagles are in business. First and goal from the Panther 2-yard line. 5:51 to go here in the first quarter. First offensive series for VC. Got off to a bit of a slow start, but that was a nice little lightning strike there by the two juniors. Two receivers to the near side. Hebert from the shotgun. Got a running back in the backfield with him. That is number 6, Delahousie. Hebert takes the snap. He's going to keep it. He's fighting hard, but he's not able to get much there. Matter of fact, I don't think he picked up any. That'll bring up second and goal from the 2. Hebert's a pretty tall kid. Trying to use that size to his advantage there. And looks like we have a official's timeout. Yeah, not sure why we have an official's timeout. Yeah, Coach Prejean's got some questions for the official. Not quite sure what those might be. Clock stop with 5.5 to go. 7-0 Catholic High of New Iberia. Panthers scored on their first possession. And let's see. Looks like we've got, oh no, okay, Hebert came out. Looked like 5 was going to take the snap for a second there, but Hebert comes back out. And now there's some confusion as to who should be in, who should be out for the Screaming Eagles. Well, the play clock hasn't started yet, so that's good. All right, so there's more discussions going on the BC sidelines with the officials. This is where being a lip reader would come in handy. All right, so the officials coming back out here. Let's see what's going to happen. All right. I think we're about ready to line this up. That's Cooper Sun is in there at quarterback. Second and goal from the 2. Sun, he's going to keep it. Sun inside, breaking tackles. Pushing his way in. Did he get in? Wait for the signal. No. Looks like he is just short. Not by much, though. Some hard running there by Sun. And that's going to bring up third and goal for VC. So kind of mixing it up with the quarterbacks here early on. And I think Hebert is coming back out on this series. He is. Two receivers to the near side. Delahousie in the backfield with Hebert. Third and goal from inside the 1. From the shotgun. Bad snap. He gets between his legs. Hebert picks it up. He foul, throws it away. Let's see if there's going to be an intentional grounding call. Panthers are definitely hoping for one. They're calling for one. Officials are looking at it, and there it is. Nobody on that side of the field, and it looked like he was within the tackle box. He was just trying to get rid of that ball after a bad snap. Yep, that is the call. Five yards from the spot of the foul and a loss of down. So it's going to be fourth and goal, but it's going to be from about the 17-yard line. Check it. They're moving it back even further. From about the 20-yard line. They get the 21. Fourth and goal from the 21. Hebert out of the shotgun. Receivers to either side. Now, another player come running in at the last second here, down to 16 seconds on the play clock. Now, man in motion. Sends the running back in motion. Now, Hebert, empty backfield. Hebert looking. Hebert throws. He's got a man over the middle. Oh, it's incomplete. Broken up by the Panthers. He had a wide open receiver, but what a nice play there. Got to give it up for Catholic High, and that's going to hold your Screaming Eagles out of the end zone. A turnover on downs with 4:14 to go. Well, as you would expect with a young team, some nice plays, but also some things that are definitely going to be worked on in practice next week. Again, to be expected, growing pains. But you got to admire the effort there from the Screaming Eagles. Score remains 7-0 Catholic High with the early lead. They take over at their own 21-yard line. Robeson from the shotgun. Three receivers to the near side. Got a running back in the backfield with him. There's the snap. He throws. Incomplete. Broken up by number 14, Traven Hebert. Nice defensive play there. He arrived right when the ball arrived, and he knocked it away. Brings up 2nd and 10 for the Panthers. Four down linemen for your VC Screaming Eagles. Three receivers to the near side for the Panthers. Again from the shotgun. Robeson hands it off right up the middle. And then he's going to take it out. Let's see who that is. But he's going to pick up about 5 on the play. Bring it out to the 26-yard line. That's it. It's going to be 3rd down now. All right. Let's see if the defense can step up here on 3rd down. From the shotgun for Robeson again. Receivers to either side. Handoff again. Right up the middle, and he stopped. Picked up maybe 1 on the play. Brings up 4th down. Nice stop there by number 51, Bentley Como. I picked up a little bit more than 1. Picked up a couple. 4th and 2. And for the first time, we may be seeing a punt. I believe that's going to be Nacol to kick it away. And nobody back to receive for the Eagles. There's the snap. There's the kick. Nice punt. Going to hit at about the 39 and take a relatively good Panther bounce. Only about a couple of yards. Could have been a lot worse there. So they'll down it at about the 36-yard line. That's where VC will take over. 2:34 to go in this first quarter play. Catholic High, the home team, still leading 7-0. Week 1 of high school football all across Acadiana. Keep you updated on some of the other 1A scores as the night goes on. Matter of fact, I'm looking now to see if we have anything new. Any future opponents. And no updates so far. Looks like a lot of scoreless games. Oh, Haynes Academy up over Centerville. Not really what we got to worry about too much, but the only score that popped up so far. First and 10, Hebert from the shotgun. Two receivers to the far side, one to the near side. Running back to his left. Flag on the play. Offsides? Looks like it. Encroachment by the defense. Well, that's going to be 5 yards. Brings up first and 5 from the 41-yard line. Yeah, you take 5 the easy way, definitely. All right, they'll keep the same formation. Two receivers to the far side, one to the near. That's Evan Broussard on the near side. Hebert from the shotgun. There's a snap. He hands it off. Shifty little running to the inside. A couple of hard-fought yards there. Pick up about 2 on the play. And that'll bring up 2nd down and 3. Kaiser Delahousie on the carry. Two receivers to the near side, one to the far side. Hebert from the shotgun. That's going to be Andre Luquette in the backfield. There's a snap. They hand off to Luquette. Luquette hit at the line. Ooh, big hit there by number 10, Ashton Benedentine. I'm pretty sure I got that wrong. Sorry about that. Benatendi will take it. It's going to bring up 3rd down for your Screaming Eagles. Coming up on 1.5 minutes to go here in the first quarter of play. 3rd and about 2. Cruz Hebert from the shotgun. Hard count, trying to get him to jump. They didn't move. Still got about 12 seconds on the play clock. So they sort of reset. Here's the snap, and Hebert's going to keep it. He's going to get close, but he's going to be pushed back. Look, about a little less than a yard shy of the first down. He's out to about the 45-and-a-half-yard line. He needs to get to the 46. Now under 1 minute to go in the first quarter. And the offense stays out on the field. About a half yard short here, 4th down. Definitely have to get a playoff before the end of the quarter. Hebert's looking to the sidelines. Now he's got the play. Two receivers to the near, one to the far side. I'm sorry, two to the far side, one to the near side. Running back in the backfield to his right. There's the snap. Hebert's going to keep the snap, and he is going to be drug back. He got grabbed by number 52, Tucker Carpenter, and could not break loose. And that's going to be a turnover on downs inside BC territory. 12.5 seconds to go here in the first quarter of play. And the Panthers are going to take over at the 48-yard line. So a loss of 2 on the play. As the Panthers make their way back out onto the field, BC defense coming set. Two receivers to the far side, one to the near. Robeson from the shotgun. Running back to his right. He drops. He's looking. He's got time. He fires. It is caught at the 33. He makes 2 men miss. Makes another man miss. Overpowered a 3rd. He's still on his feet. Inside the 25 to about the 23-yard line. Wow. That's going to be a 1st down for the Panthers. That was just good hard running for that wide receiver. I believe that was Kylan Edwards. And that's going to do it for the first quarter of play. So, 1 quarter in the books. Your score, Catholic High 7, your BC Screaming Eagles nothing. 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
2: And welcome back to Panther Stadium on the campus of Catholic High in New Iberia, where your Screamin' Eagles trail the Panthers by the score of 7-0. Panthers are going to have a first down to start the second quarter at the BC 23-yard line. Screamin' Eagles went for it on fourth down, could not convert. And then a big catch and run there for the Panthers. As we wait for the Eagles to come out, break the defensive huddle, they do. So the first quarter of 2026 is done. Robeson from the shotgun. Got a running back to his left, two receivers to the far side, one to the near. Robeson takes the snap. He's got time. He looks. He throws. It's caught by number five. Five cuts it upfield. Batiste still breaking tackles inside the 10 to the 5. And did he get in? And the Panthers are in the end zone for the touchdown. 23-yard catch and run by Kylan Batiste. And that makes it 13-0. Kyan Batiste last time. 23-yard touchdown catch and run. That is Kyan Batiste's second score of the game. Oh, hang on. They called it back. Actually, they brought it back. There was a penalty on the play. Did not see the flag. Take it off the board then. Never mind. So repeat a first down after the penalty. There's a snap. There's a run. Oh, and he's breaking tackles. And that is going to be number 23. Wow. Colin Kadig, the sophomore. From 29 yards out, and Kading now makes it 13-0. Let me just check to make sure there are no flags on the play. There are not. He made the first man miss, had some room, and then cut it upfield, and there was no denying him there. Chauvin on for the extra point attempt. Here comes the extra point attempt. There's a snap, there's the kick, and it is good. So, with 11:42 to go in the second quarter of play, your score, Catholic High, New Iberia, 14, BC, nothing. 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
2: Welcome back to New Iberia Catholic High. Has taken a 14-0 lead over your BC Screamin' Eagles. And the Panthers getting ready to kick it off. It's going to be number 14, Trevin Hebert. He is back deep, standing at about the 5-yard line. As the Panthers line it up and tee it up. And that's going to be number one, Kylan Edwards, to kick it away. All right, looks like we're set. Next kick is going to come down to Hebert. Hebert out to the 25, and he's going to be brought down at about the 27, maybe 28-yard line. That's where the Screaming Eagles will put it in play for their first possession of the second quarter. .11:37 to go in the first half. Here comes the Eagle offense. So we've got two receivers on the far side, one to the near. The near side is Trayvon Hebert. From the shotgun, man in motion. Now he comes set. There's a snap. Hand it off to number six, Kaiser Delahoussaye. He's going to be a loss on the play. He tried to swing it out wide. Nothing doing there. Bring up second down and long for BC. Looks like a loss of three. Brings up second and 13. Two receivers now to the near side, one to the far side. Running back to Hebert's left. There's a snap. He's got time. He's looking. Now he goes downfield. Got a man. It's going to be intercepted. He was trying to get it out on the far side. Safety came up and made the interception. That's going to be a turnover. And the Panthers will take over at their own 48-yard line. Thought there might have been some interference there. Looked like one of the DBs was kind of blocking the way of the receiver, but nothing on the field, so that's what we're going to go with. First and 10 now for the Panthers. 10:48 to go. Athens High has scored on two of their first three possessions. It's going to be very important for the Eagles to make a stand right here. This could get out of hand early, and you don't want that to happen. Especially with a young team. You want to try to get some positive momentum going and something that you can really get rolling. So they're going to lean on the defense here. There's the snap. Robeson is going to pitch it out, and he pitches it to the 45, to the 40, and he's going to get inside the 40 to about the 37-yard line. That's going to be a first down. And if I'm not mistaken, that was number 23, Colin Kadig, the man who scored the last touchdown on the carry there. First and 10 from the BC 38 for the Panthers. Two receivers to the far side, one to the near. Kadig stays back there with Robeson. Robeson rolls to his left. He's looking. He's got a man in his face. Now he throws it, and it's going to be. Is it complete? It was almost picked off. Oh, wow, that was a completed pass. It was hard to catch, hard to see. Because like I said, the BC defender flashed in front. Looked like he might have reached up and got it, but no. It's going to be a catch at about the 13-yard line. So first down for Catholic High of New Iberia. So the Panthers set up camp inside BC territory once again. Kadig stays back there with Robeson. Receivers to either side. There's the snap. Give it to Kadig. Kadig wants one man miss. Turns it upfield, and he's going to be brought down by a couple of Eagles. We did have a helmet loose as well. Yep. All right, second down and 8 now for the Panthers. Coming up on 9.5 to go here in the second quarter. 14-0 Panthers, and it looks like they're in position to try for some more here. Two receivers to the near side, one to the far side. Robeson from the shotgun. There's a snap, looking to throw. Got a man. It is incomplete. Just out of the reach of number 8. No, I'm sorry, not number 8. That 8's the one who threw it. Hello. Kind of hard to see the numbers sometime when the jersey bunches up. All right, so it'd be third down and about 8 for the Panthers. Clock stopped with 9:18 to go. Time for this defense to spread its wings. Two receivers, make it three receivers to the near side, one to the far side. Robeson from the shotgun. Kading in the backfield with him. There's the snap. He's looking to throw. Now he's got a man, but he gets away. Looking upfield, he's going to keep it. He turns it upfield to the 10, to the 5. And Robeson is going to take it all the way in himself. A 13-yard touchdown run. And that makes it 20-0 in favor of the Panthers. So the turnover, the interception, comes back to haunt the Panthers on that one. I'm sorry, the Screaming Eagles on that one. And Chauvin comes on for the extra point attempt. Here comes the attempt. There's the snap, the hold, the kick. And it is good. So with 9:11 to go until halftime, your score, Catholic High, New Iberia, 21. Everybody, Captain, Screaming Eagles, nothing. This is Screaming Eagle football, Classic Rock 105.1.
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2: Back at Panther Stadium, Catholic High of New Iberia, where the home team has taken a 21-0 lead over your Vermilion Catholic Screaming Eagles. At number four, Henry Bertrand standing back at about his own 5-yard line, waiting to take the kick from number five, Batiste. I'll take that back. Number one, Kylan Edwards. Let's see if he kicks it down the middle just like he did last time, or if he kicks it out of bounds like he did the first time. He is going to angle it for the sideline, and it looks like it's going out of bounds yet again. So that should come out to the 35-yard line for the Screaming Eagles. That's where they'll put it in play, trailing 21-0. Offense looking to get some momentum going here. Had a couple of good plays, but a couple of penalties as well. And, of course, they were going in for that scoring. That scoring drive that could have tied things up earlier, and you had the bad snap that led to the intentional grounding. Again, growing pains. This is a very young offense. Defense has a lot of experience, but as we mentioned, you got a lot of experience on the New Iberia side of the football in the offense. And so far, they have had their way with it. But it's not for a lack of trying for that defense. The defense is out there trying to make things happen, but they've been on the field a very long time tonight. So let's see what the offense can get going here. Two receivers to the near side. Back in the backfield with Hebert. From the shotgun, first and 10 from the 35. And the ref moves in, now he moves out. And there's the snap. Hand off, and there's a fumble on the play. And I think it looks like VC is going to retain possession. And it is recovered by the offense. It's going to be a loss of about 2 on the play, bring up second and 12. I think it's a loss of 3, second and 13. Back at the 32-yard line. So unfortunately, that's been the way of it this evening. The offense has gotten into some early holes. See if they can get out of this one. Hebert. Two receivers to the near side. There's the snap. Looking. Those receiver screen incomplete. He was trying to hit number four, Henry Bertrand, just a bit too tall for him. And that's going to bring up third and 13. Stops the clock with 8:33 to go, 21-0. Panthers over Screaming Eagles. As they look to the sideline for the call, going to send two receivers to the near side. That is going to be Bertrand and Hebert. One receiver to the far side.

0: Back in the backfield to the right of Hebert. Hebert. Shotgun. He's going to keep it. He's out hit pretty right away. Brought down by a couple of different Panthers. Driven backward, but forward momentum will probably keep the loss down to about 2 on the play. And that'll bring up fourth down. Fourth down and about 15. And the Eagles will now punt it away, being pretty deep into their end of the field. And let's see. It's going to be Hebert to kick it away. Panthers have a man back. I believe that's number 3. Gavin Kading. He's standing back out of the zone 43-yard line. BC's going to take a timeout with 7:44 to go. So we'll take our last timeout of the half and come right back in 30 seconds. 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
0: Screaming Eagles set to kick it away, 4th and 15 from their own 30-yard line. Kading standing back at about his own 40. There's the snap. It's a bit of a roller, but he gets it. Oh, but he just gets off the side of his foot. He's going to take a bounce out of bounds at about the BC 40-yard line. So the Panthers already up 21-0, and they have excellent field position with 7:37 to go here before we get to halftime. First halftime brought to you by The Best Stop. Just mentioning the name makes you hungry. One of our many sponsors who are helping us out on this year's broadcast of Vermilion Catholic Screaming Eagle Football. Of course, we also got Hebert's Custom Automotive, Terry's Truck and Diesel Repair, Gideon Transmission, Bryce's Hardware and Provisions, Ricky Smith's Audio, Vermilion Parish Sheriff Eddie Longlane, Vermilion Parish Sheriff's Office, Earl's Furniture, Matthew James, Tax and Wealth Management, Coin and Treasure, Ray Chevy, and Chick-fil-A. Thank you so much. From the shotgun now, Robeson hands it off. That's Kading, and he's breaking one tackle, and now he's free down to the 10, to the 5. Kading is in yet again. A 41-yard touchdown run. His second of the game, Colin Kading. And that makes it 27-0. That offensive line, you got to give them credit. They opened up some big holes there, and Kading took advantage of it. Chauvin for the extra point. There's the snap, there's the kick, and he has been perfect for the 4th time tonight. With 7:29 to go, your score now, Catholic High of New Iberia 28, BC nothing. Well, we knew there was going to be some growing pains, no doubt about that. The offense is unfortunately not being able to help the defense out too much tonight. But look, you've got an excellent head coach, and these things are going to get fixed, especially as these young players on the offense get more experience. Just part of the growing pains, unfortunately. Catholic High, we talked about in the pregame show, returned a lot of experience on that offense, and they are imposing their will so far tonight. But hey, we still got another half of football to go. Once again, to kick it away is going to be number 1, Kylan Edwards. Trevin Hebert is back at about the 5-yard line. Oh, take it back. We got a new kicker this time. This is going to be number 25 to kick it away. That's Kobe Mano.

going to take that. As you mark him down at about the, let's see, 38, first and 10. Here comes the VC offense, trying to get something positive here before halftime. Receivers to the near side and the far side. Hebert from the shotgun. There's the snap. Handoff. Not a whole lot going there, unfortunately. He's going to, well, it looks like maybe pick up a yard on the play. Bring up second and nine. So not getting much opened up here on the offensive line to start. That's number six, Kaiser Delahousie on the carry there. Two receivers to the near side. Once again, out of the shotgun for Hebert with Delahousie beside him. He's going to keep the snap, go straight up the middle, and again, nothing doing there. Maybe picked up another yard. It'll bring up second and eight. Now it's six and a half to go until halftime. Third and eight from the 40. Hebert looking to the sideline, getting the call. That's going to be Bertrand and Hebert to the near side. Delahousie remains in the backfield. Hebert out of the shotgun. There's the snap. He's got it. He rolls to his left. He's looking to throw. He's got some pressure. Throws. It is tipped and incomplete. Intended for number 17, Peyton Thomas, the tight end. Batted away by number 5, Kyan Batiste. Stops the clock with 5:54 to go. Fourth down once again for the Screaming Eagles. And it looks like we're going to take another hydration break. Like we said, about 83 degrees at kickoff. The humidity is, well, the humidity is what the humidity is, especially early September in South Louisiana. It's just part of the way things go these days. Of course, as I mentioned, next week, Stevie P will be back with you. So you take some look at the scores from around the area. North Vermilion and St. Martin's Episcopal, no score there. Bro Bridge up 2-0 over Opelousas Catholic. I think that's in the fourth inning. Kaplan has opened up a 14-0 lead over Ascension Episcopal. Beauchamp, 14-6 over East Iberville. Westminster Christian up 20-0 over Arca. Arca's first year in varsity ball. All right, catch up on some more of the scores a little bit later as VC looks to kick it away, fourth and eight from their own 40-yard line. Hebert is going to kick it. And let's see. Good snap. Line drive kick takes a VC bounce all the way down. Still rolling to the 15-yard line. So a nice kick there. And that's some of the worst field position Catholic High is going to have all night. First and 10 from their own 15. They lead VC 28-0 with 5:43 to go. Yeah, looking at some of the scores. I'm going to find a few more here before we get underway. And looking through 1A, Central Catholic, who's on the schedule. They 0-0 with St. Mary, West St. Mary. Hanson and Delcom, Squiss. And looks like most of the ones that are taking place in 1A right now. Two receivers to the far side, one in the near. Handoff right up the middle, this time to number 11. This is Noah Cavagnaro. Giving Kading a bit of a breather. He gets out to the 23-yard line. Going to bring up second and two. Coming up on 5 minutes to play now in the first half.

Two receivers to the far side. Robeson from the shotgun. Make it three receivers. Got a slot receiver in there, too. A little bit of a high snap, but he gets it underway. It's caught. It's complete out to the far side, down the far sideline. And he's going to get all the way down to the 40. Looks like about the... See, it's hard to see who's on the far side. Looks like he got out to about the 37-yard line. Yep, that's going to be a first down for the Panthers. Bit of high snap, but Hebert is able to tip it to himself to get the pass out to the slot receiver who takes it down the far sideline. Clock stop, 4:56 to go, 28-0 Catholic High. Panthers break the huddle and come to the line. Three receivers to the near side, one to the far side. From the shotgun, Robeson calls for it. Hands off again to number 11, and he gets out past the 40 to about the 41-yard line. Cavanaro with a pickup of about four. And that'll bring up third down. Make it second down. Second and six. So Robeson's coming to the sideline now. Let's see who's going to be taking the snap. Yeah, if I can get his number for you. There's a snap. Hand off to number 11. He's up ahead to about the 37 or so. I'm sorry, the 43. Pick up a one or two on the play. Brings up third down and about four. And I believe the quarterback is going to be number 24, Kel Lewis, a freshman. Clock still rolling. 3:40 to go now. BC trailing 28-0. Freshman breaks the huddle. He's got two receivers near side, one to the far side. There's a snap. Again, a handoff to number 11. This time going nowhere. Got a gaggle of Eagles to take him down. Might get a yard on the play out to the 45-yard line. It'll bring a fourth down. Cavanaro on the carry. And it looks like they're going to keep the offense out on the field for this fourth down. All right, the freshman still out of the shotgun. Lewis receivers to either side with Cavanaro in the backfield. They've stacked the box for this one. Fourth down, bit of a hard count. Looks like he's going to try to draw the Eagles out, but the Eagles are not falling for it. Good job defensively there. Tonight, give up the easy first down, and Catholic High is going to have to take the timeout to avoid the delay of game. Stops the clock with 2:34 to go here in the first half. So let's see if we can find some more scores for you. Let's see. Abbeville trails Welsh 16-8. The Pios of Notre Dame 14-7 over the Northwest Raiders. Erath has taken a 19-14 lead over Lauraville, so that's a good game there. All right, as the Panthers come back onto the field now, looks like they're still going to go for it. Doesn't look like they're going to kick it away. The freshman is still the quarterback. There's the snap. Lewis hands it off. Cavanaro's hit right away. It's going to be close. I don't think he made it. Looks like he's going to be about a half a yard short. Nice defensive stand there by BC. And it looks like, unfortunately, there's a Panther down. He's kind of grabbing his calf. Hopefully, it's just a cramp. Talk about the heat and the humidity.

0: good. Even with the hydration breaks, it's rough out there. And that's the thing about those cramps. Once they start, you can recover, but it tends to come back. And they're checking on the young man right now. That stops the clock with 2:29 to go. All right, let's see. There was a score here I thought was kind of interesting. I'm going to find it again for you. Yeah, there it is. LCA 15-0 over Karen Crow. Mamoon 21-0 over Port Barry. And let's see. 4A. Still 2-0 Brobridge over Opelousas Catholic. North Vermillion still scoreless. STM 28-0 over Turlings. Eunice over Bunky 21-6. All right, good to see the young man. That is, I believe that's 52-62 who cramped up. Peyton Clement. And he is walking with a little bit of a limp, but he's walking over to the sideline. So that's good to see for that young man. Now, this should be a turnover on downs. Oh, it looks like they're going to measure. That's how close it was. They're going to measure to make sure. Opelousas 32-0 over Pineville. Cecilia 34-0 over Northside. And they measure it with the sticks, good old-fashioned way. And it's going to be a first down on downs. It's a turnover on downs. BC will take over in Panther territory at about the 47-yard line. Hebert will once again call the play from the shotgun. Two receivers to the near side, one to the far side. ...28-0 Catholic High over BC. There's the snap. Looking to throw. Now he's under pressure. Now he runs. He gets away from the pressure. Still on his feet. Still on the throw. Makes a man miss. Almost fumbles, but doesn't. Now he fumbles, and the ball goes out of bounds. Or did it? Let's see. It's right along the sideline. He's inside the 35. And the refs are talking to see if the fumble was recovered in the field of play. Okay, so. They ruled that he fumbled it forward when it went out of bounds. So the ball goes back to the point where he fumbled, which is the 33-yard line. It'll be first and 10 for BC. Clock will roll. Now coming up on 2:19 to play. Now they're winding the clock. Okay, because the ref said the clock was going to run. Two receivers to the far side for Hebert from the shotgun. He's going to hand it off. Delahousie on the carry, and again, just nothing doing on the inside there. Good gap defense by the Panthers. That'll bring up second and 10. And, of course, don't forget, we've got our halftime show coming up. Joe Cunningham will be in the studio. Once again, two receivers to the far side, one to the near. Hebert from the shotgun with Delahousie to his right. 1.5 to go till halftime. Low snap, but he picks it up. Throwing to the near sideline. 14's going up for it, and he got it. What a nice catch by Trevin Hebert down to the 7-yard line. He just went up and took it. Used his size to his advantage, and it is going to be first and goal for BC with 1:25 to go. Boy, that would be huge if they could punch it in here. Like I said, with a young team, you need something positive to build on in the second half. This could be just the thing for them. Delahousie once again in the backfield. as Hebert from the shotgun calls for it. There's a snap. He's going to keep it himself this time, again right at the middle, but again, just a lot of Panthers waiting for him and no gain on the play. As we come up on 1 minute to go, second and goal from the 7. All right, BC's going to take their second timeout. I mean, why not? You can't take it with you, right? Stopping the clock with 1:05 to go. They trail 28-0. First and goal, second and goal from the 7-yard line. Once again, thanks to all of our sponsors. Hebert's Custom Automotive, the best stop. 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Be sure to go by all of those places and tell them you are very happy they're helping to bring you Vermilion Catholic Screaming Eagle football all season long. One of five to go, 28-0, Catholic High. But D.C., second and goal from the 7. As the offense comes to the line. Two receivers to the far side, one coming to the near side. Delahousie's the running back. Hebert gets into the shotgun. Here we go. There's the snap. Looking to throw. He does over the middle. Incomplete or intercepted. Picked off in the end zone. Wow. Receiver coming in a slant pattern. And the defensive back jumped it. That is the second interception of the night. And it is a turnover with 1:01 to go here in the first half. Wow. Couple of chances tonight for the BC offense. And they just could not convert. So I'll bring the ball out to the 20-yard line. So let's see what the Panthers decide to do. If they're happy with the score, just want to run it a couple times to kill that clock. If they actually try to add to it before we get to the end of the quarter. All right, Robeson is back at quarterback. He's got three receivers to the near side. He rolls. He's looking to throw. Got a man. It's incomplete. Tried to hit number 13, Maddox Nacol. Couldn't haul it in. Stops the clock with 57 seconds to go in the first half. Second and 10. As the Panthers huddle up. Now they break the huddle and come to the line. See how they set it up. Looks like three receivers once again to the near side. One to the far side. Robeson from the shotgun. Robeson drops. Looking to throw. He's got a man in his face. He throws over the middle. Low receiver screen is caught. And breaking tackles is number 7. He breaks one tackle, breaks another. He's down the far sideline. He's trying to dodge another tackle. He's finally run out of bounds at the BC 49-yard line. Stops the clock with 45 seconds to go. Nice screen set up there as they let the defense get close to the quarterback, and then some nice juking and running there on the play as well. First and 10 from the Screaming Eagle 48. Again, three receivers to the near side. Catholic High working on that 2-minute drill. There's the snap. Robeson, all the time in the world, looks downfield, going deep, he's got a man, it's caught, he's still on his feet, and he's going to go into the end zone for the touchdown. Defensive back ran into him, tried to knock him down, but unfortunately, he was able to keep his balance, and that's going to be another touchdown, 49 yards. That is number 13, Maddox Nacol, extending the Catholic High lead. Nothing with 36 seconds to go. And again, the second turnover of the night really hurts VC. And the kick is up and good. So with 36 seconds to go, it's now Catholic High of New Iberia 35, BC nothing. Two interceptions and a bad snap. That's really been the story of the game so far. Offense just can't get anything consistently going. It'll come. But it's a rough start for tonight. Going to be plenty to work on next week, for sure. But you know, Coach Prejean is going to be out there. He's going to have this team ready to go for week two. This might be one of those games you just, it's one of those games. Shake it off. Learn from what you can. Build on it. Move on. And more importantly, at halftime, regroup. Come on out. Be positive. See if you can get something going. And you never know. Football can be a funny game sometimes. At number 25 to kick it away, Kobe Mano. Trevin Hebert to receive. He's going to get it at the 10. He's out to the 15, to the 20. Jumps over a man at the 25, out to the 30. And on the far sideline, to the 35, to the 40, just busting through tacklers. Finally brought out of bounds at about the 46-yard line with 27 seconds to go. Nice run there by Trevin Hebert. He's had a couple of nice kickoff returns tonight. So let's see what BC draws up for the final 27 seconds of this half. Couple of good drives, but again, some mistakes bringing those to a halt. See if they can get something going here. First and 10 from their own 46-yard line for the Screaming Eagles. Hebert and Bertrand to the near side. Cruz Hebert from the shotgun. Man in motion. Now he comes set. Here's the snap. It's going to be a handoff trying to get to the outside. The ball comes loose. Knocked away and is still loose. And let's see who comes up with it. Ball's kind of bouncing around there for a while. I think BC's going to fall on it and keep it. That was a nice play there to get that ball back by number 20. Credit to Pierre Hotard for coming up with the loose football. And it's going to be second and 10 from the 46. And that's going to be the end of the first half of play. As we go to the halftime show, your score, Catholic High of New Iberia 35, the Screaming Eagles nothing. This is Vermilion Catholic Screaming Eagle football on Classic Rock 105.1.
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5: 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Here with the halftime show, it's Joe Cunningham.
6: Welcome into your halftime report, everybody. Joe Cunningham here, reviewing the top games of the night for you. Now, your Vermilion Catholic Screaming Eagles currently taking on the New Iberia Panthers, the Catholic New Iberia Panthers in New Iberia today. Lots of other games you should be keeping an eye on. Happening tonight, you've got Tarling's Catholic there on the road taking on St. Thomas More. Now, they used to be district rivals, but a shift in the divisions has caused both teams to go their separate ways there. So they're going to start out the season with a matchup against each other. Northside is on the road taking on the Cecilia Bulldogs. Karen Crow's Golden Bears are on the road taking on the Lafayette Christian Knights. Now, granted, that's just down the road from Karen Crow High, but still a tough matchup between those two. Lafayette's Mighty Lions on the road taking on the Live Oak Eagles. Lafayette Renaissance Charter, well, the Tigers there have traveled all the way to Edna Carr to take on the Cougars. Kidian's Wrecking Rams on the road against Central's Wildcats. The Ascension Episcopal Blue Gators currently airing on our sister station, Talk 960 KROF AM. They're hosting the Kaplan Pirates. The Southside Sharks hosting Brother Martin's Crusaders. New Orleans area powerhouse coming to the Youngsville area to take them on. Opelousas Catholic's Vikings currently at home taking on the Brobridge Tigers. Still lots of other games happening in the area you don't want to miss out on, including Beauchamp's Gators on the road at East Everville taking on the Tigers. St. Martinville's Tigers on the road taking on the Franklin Hornets. North Vermilion's Patriots taking on St. Martin's Episcopal Saints. The Rain Wolves on the road in Crowley taking on the Gents, while the Church Point Bears are hosting the Jennings Bulldogs. And the Westwood Christian Crusaders on the road against Kentwood's Kangaroos. The Abbeville Wildcats hosting the Welsh Greyhounds this evening. The Westgate Tigers on the road taking on Liberty's Panthers. Erath Bobcats in Lauraville taking on the Tigers. The Delcom Panthers hosting Hanson Memorial's Tigers. Opelousas Tigers on the road taking on Pineville's Rebels. The Highland Baptist Bears at Homa Christian. Notre Dame's Pioneers taking on the Northwest Raiders. The New Iberia Yellow Jackets. Nish on the road in Mansfield taking on the Wolverines, while J.S. Clark Leadership's Bulldogs are taking on the Iota Bulldogs. Mamu's Green Demons hosting the Portbury Red Devils. Patterson's Lumberjacks taking on the Generette Tigers. St. Ed's Fighting Blue Jays taking on the West St. John Rams. Eunice hosting the Bunky Panthers. And Birchman's Academy of Sacred Heart on the road in Gaydon taking on the Bears. That and so many other games happening on the road today. Plus, don't forget, tomorrow, the college football week one openers for your Raging Cajuns as they are at Our Lady of Lourdes Stadium hosting Lamar. That game will kick off at 7 o'clock. The pregame show begins on our sister station, 103.3 The Goat, 1420 AM. And you can catch that starting at 6. Meanwhile, the LSU Tigers at home taking on Clemson in a game surrounded by controversy, what with NFL players returning and just a whole lot of legal action surrounding that one. That's a look at the games of excitement this weekend. Of course, we will keep an eye on all that for you. 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
9: 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Now let's send it back to Panther Stadium in New Iberia for the second half kickoff. Here is tonight's voice of the Screaming Eagles, Craig the Brick Wall.
10: Yes, indeed. Craig Wall in for Steve Pelliquin. CBP will be back with you next week for Vermilion Catholic Screaming Eagle football. Happy to be with you here this evening. Opening game of the new season. And every time there's an opening game, every time you have a large number of young players, it's always a question of what you're going to get. One thing you know for sure.

0: You're going to get a lot of effort. You're going to get a lot of heart out on the field, and we have seen that with BC tonight. The offense has had some opportunities, but as you expect with the young group out there, there's also been some issues. Two interceptions. Also, when they had a chance to go in and tie it up earlier, they had a bad snap and then an intentional grounding, which put them out of reach for the end zone. So, like I said, it's kind of gotten a little out of hand so far, but there has been some fight, a lot of fight, in your BC Screaming Eagles. How did we get to our score of 35-0? Well, it started when Kyan Batiste, the Panthers, took it 2 yards into the end zone. The Chauvin extra point made it 7-0. Then Colin Kadig busting through some big holes in that offensive line for a 29-yard scamper, making it 13-0. The extra point was good. The quarterback, John Parker Robeson, he takes it himself from 13 yards out. That made it with the extra point, 21-0. And then Kadig again, this time from 41 yards out, made it 28-0 right before halftime. Catholic High was able to punch it in from way downtown yet again, and that bumped it up to 35-0, and that's where we stand. So we'll see what kind of adjustments the Eagles can come out with in the second half. Like I said, right now you just want to get some good, positive momentum going as you move in to the rest of the season, because this is merely game one, and of course, the real season starts when dish play gets underway in a few weeks. Before we look ahead to that schedule, let's take a look and see some other scores from around the area. In Class 1A, we've got Opelousas Catholic with a 7-2 lead in about the seventh inning there, I believe. Actually, it's the third quarter. Over Bro Bridge, Kaplan still up 14-0 over Ascension Episcopal. That is in the third quarter of play. Westminster Christian, they trail Kentwood. Kangaroos up 22-0. North Vermilion tied up with St. Martin's Episcopal at 7. Beauchamp with a 14-6 lead over East Iberville. Westminster Christian over Acadiana Renaissance Charter. ARCA in their first season of varsity play. They're at half, 29-6 for the Chargers.
1: I just need a new press box.
0: Taking a look around, let's see. Ouachita Christian over Haynesville. IOTA over J.S. Clark Leadership, 34-14. All right, Gaydon, nothing with Birchman's. And let's see what else we can find here. Maybe let's go to 2A, see what our games are looking like in 2A. Let's see. Gotta love the internet. It's been our friend this evening. Okay, here we go with 2A. Port Barry trails Mamou 21-0. And Erath 26-14 over Lorville at halftime. Notre Dame, the Pios with a 14-7 lead over Northwest. That one in the second quarter. Ouachita Christian, very familiar with those Eagles. They're 21-0 over Haynesville. Welsh over Abbeville, 30-16. And we'll try to look at a few more of those here. Let's see, Delcom, I see them 14-0 over Hanson. As the teams have come out, at least the Panthers are up in the end zone. They're getting ready to do their stretches. It says 42 seconds until we kick it off, but I'm thinking that they're going to add a couple of minutes before they actually do so. BC in the south end zone. They're huddled up. They haven't started their warm-ups just yet. Everyone look ahead and see who is going to be on the schedule for the Screaming Eagles. Let's see. Next week, they're going to be back at home. Home for the first time this season. Catholic Point compete. That's followed in week three by a big game over Lorville. So that one is going to be at home. Then on the road to Welsh, then Westminster Christian at home, Central Catholic on the road, at home for Generette, then on the road for Centerville, Ascension Episcopal,
1: Panthers lead it
0: on the second to last week of the season, and hands up to wrap up
1: also the season, would like to
0: the regular season. And then hopefully there's some extra football to play. Yeah, they went ahead and added 3 minutes until we kick things off in the second half. So like I said, what you're looking at here, one, this defense needed a breather. They were just gassed there by the end. They have been on the field a long time tonight. And a lot of these kids play both ways. So that's hard to do.
1: The 2026 season.
0: The weather is not helping. It's
1: body
0: very humid. We've had a couple of hydration breaks. We've had a couple of people cramp up, which is this time of year. It's not raining. Apparently, there are some rain clouds in the area. So hopefully that will hold off until we can get this game in. That's just adding to the moisture. That is just adding to the humidity, which makes it difficult for these players to stay hydrated.
1: Seahorse manufacturing. Mike and Jessica Patrick. Austin Patsy, Automotive, Kangaroo Golf and Turf Club, Arsenal Forward,
0: Crystal
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1: Caribbean Ice Company,
0: Tegra Golf,
1: and our Go Big Red sponsors, Shane Romero, Ryan and Kim Warren, Zach and Reynolds.
0: Of course, LSU will kick off the season as well. Good thing there's nothing to talk about with those guys, did you?
2: Trevin Hebert on the outside, number 14, makes
0: some something about Lane Kiffin.
2: Just not against this
0: drama seems to follow no matter where he goes.
2: Two interceptions defensively for
0: Gavin. Just the strangest stuff happening in college ball. I tell you what. This NIL and all that, it's just made life, I don't know if interest is the right word, but we'll use that one, because that's the thing that's the only one I can use on the radio.
1: Ladies and gentlemen, welcome back.
0: All right, so we're down to the last minute. Here come the Panthers to their sidelines. BC is finishing up their warm-ups, and we are just about ready to kick off the third quarter of play. Panthers lead 35-0.
2: Vermilion Catholic is in the white jerseys with the...
3: Wow, cool.
0: To get ready to tee it up.
2: We gave you some scores from Thursday night.
3: That's the
0: let's clarify a few more scores while we're waiting.
2: We now have some scores just from the Southwest Louisiana.
4: Let's see.
2: Here tonight.
4: We're going to find some 3A schools here. Mention Notre Dame and Kaplan. Reign up 6-0 over Crowley. Church Point 14-0 over Jennings. Mention that ERAT score.
2: Over Jennings at half. Elton 30-7 over
4: Franklin 14-0 over St. Martinville.
2: 56-12
4: so let's see what else we can find for you here. We'll go to 4A. Third quarter, STM still 28-0 over Turlings. North Vermilion now 14-7 over St. Martin's. Opelousas up 40-0 over Pineville. Cecilia up 40-0 over Northside. Let's see what else we can find here. All right, looks like the teams are out, and we are just about to get ready to kick it off. It's going to be Mano doing the honor for the Panthers. And a man who's been very busy tonight, has some great runbacks on the kickoff, number 14, Trevin Hebert, standing back along his own 5-yard line. Here we go, third quarter of play. From Panther Stadium, the kick is up. Hebert is going to take it in at about the 20. He's out to the 25. Stutter step to the 30. Breaks a tackle to the 35. Kicking in with him to the 40. What a nice run there by Hebert. That's on his third nice kickoff return of the night. It'll be first and 10 for BC from their own 42-yard line. Nice start to the quarter for sure. Let's see if the offense can do something with it here to get the second half underway. BC coming to the center of the field now. Here come the Panthers. Panthers switching to a 3-4 defensive front this season. Taking advantage of some guys there with some experience on the other line. Two receivers to the near side. Running back in the backfield with Cruz Hebert.
1: He's going back deep for the Eagles.
4: From the shotgun. There's the snap. Hand off to Delahousie. Delahousie hit at the line by about four guys wearing purple jerseys and driven back. Going to lose about a yard on the play, bring up second and 11.
1: Also 78, Gabe Bro.
2: His third quarter is going to be brought to you by
1: Sweet Down Eagles.
5: He's number one.
2: Freeman's Furniture.
4: As the Screaming Eagles look to the sideline for the play.
2: Trevin Hebert goes by Trace, has a huge half for BC other than him.
4: Two receivers to the near side. Hebert and the shotgun.
2: Second and 11.
4: On second down, there's a snap. Again, hand off to Delahousie. Delahousie this time breaking tackles, picks up about four on the play. That'll bring up third and seven.
2: It's going to be a gain of about five, but it's going to bring up third down and 6 or 7 yards.
4: Takes the ball. Looks like they're going to mark it all the way out at the 46-yard line.
2: Twice allowed for Vermilion Catholic.
4: Now, they're showing fourth down on the marker, but it's actually third down.
2: On both those possessions as they, of course, shut out.
3: Oh, there we go. Yeah, mine too.
4: Everybody's loving technology.
2: So here it is, third down. We'll call it 7 yards to go. We've got to get to the
4: third and seven for BC. From the shotgun, Hebert.
2: Looking to the sideline as we've got
4: still waiting for the call. And now it looks like there's going to be a timeout. BC taking a timeout.
0: So we'll take a 30-second timeout and come right back. This is Vermilion Catholic Screaming Eagle football. 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
4: Welcome back to Panther Stadium. 10:17 to go here in the third quarter. Vermilion Catholic trailing 35-0, but they do have the ball at their own 76-yard line. Third down and seven for the Screaming Eagles. Two receivers to the near side, one to the far side. Hebert from the shotgun with Delahousie beside him to his left. There's the snap. Throws over the middle and picked off. Picked off by number seven, the third interception of the night. That is Michael Height. He has had a couple ball games for the Panthers tonight. And the Panthers will take over at the BC 49-yard line. He was trying to dump it off over the middle, and Height just jumped up and took it out of the air. So again, a couple of good offensive plays, showing a little momentum.
2: That is the third interception for this Catholic High team.
4: 10-11 to go here in the third quarter.
2: Wow, isn't that so cool? They keep turning offenses over like this.
4: Robinson from the shotgun. Receiver to either side now. He's got to run it back to the backfield with him. Katie, look at the throw. Got a man far side. One hopped it, incomplete. Trying to hit number 12, Mixon Height. That'll bring up second and 10. Stops the clock, 10:06 to go.
2: 10:06 left to play in this third quarter. If you're just joining us, Catholic guys all over the Vermilion Catholic here in game number one.
4: As the Panthers look to the sideline, now they break the huddle and come to the line. Height goes to the far side, couple receivers to the near side. Gating stays back there with Robeson. There's the snap. Robeson looking to his right, throws, caught. Well on the sideline. Won't be a first down, but a good pickup for the Panthers. That is number 13, Madison Nacol. That's going to bring up second and about four.
7: Third and four.
2: Six on the play. They'll spot the football at the BC 43-yard line.
4: 43-yard line is the line of scrimmage.
2: Robeson's going to be in the shotgun again, as he's been just about all night. Two receivers all the way up to the far side. Got the guy moving it left to right here.
4: Two receivers to the far side. Robeson's going to keep it on the snap. Now he pitches it off. The ball's on the ground. Katie picks it up. And he's going to go forward and finally be gang tackled, but not after getting the first down. Wow, everything going the Panthers way. Because that ball bounced directly into Katie when he lost the grip on it. Let's see. It looks like we may have a flag on the play. Waiting for the officials to fill us in. If the play stands, that is going to be a first down for the Panthers.
2: It's a free this furniture first down if it stands.
4: Waiting for the white hat. Here he comes.
2: Now we're going to get our announcement.
4: So a sideline warning against the Eagles. So it will be a first down. And the ball is going to be marked at the 35-yard line. First and 10.
2: They'll have it first and 10 at the VC 35-yard line.
4: Clock rolling, coming up on 9 minutes to go here in the third quarter.
2: Could see, by the way, a good amount of
4: Roberson from the shotgun. Now he's got three receivers to the near side.
2: Catholic High keeps pouring it on. We're going to get that running clock, and that's going to make this second half go by a lot quicker.
4: There's a snap. Again, he throws it out to number five. And he's got it. Makes one man miss. Makes a second man miss. The 25 to 20. And that is going to be a 35-yard touchdown pass. The number five, Tyan Batiste. That is his second touchdown of the night. And that makes it 41-0 with 8:44 to go.
2: Touchdown. And it's a 41-0 Catholic High.
4: Like Chauvin's going to come on and see if he can take yet another extra point tonight. He has been perfect so far this evening.
2: I don't like my broadcast partner right next to me. This is an extra point attempt coming for Catholic High. Perfect so far on a PAT.
4: And there's the snap. And it circles up. And it is good. So with 8:44 to go, your score, Catholic High, New Iberia 41. Vermillion Catholic Screaming Eagles nothing. 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
4: And we are back at Panthers Stadium in New Iberia, the campus of Catholic High, where the Panthers have opened up a 42-0 lead over the BC Screaming Eagles, and we are in a running clock situation as the Panthers get ready to kick it away. Again, that's going to be number 25, Kobe Mano, to do the honors. Number 14, who has been excellent on kickoff tonight. He is going to be at the 5-yard line. And there's Mano with the, putting his foot in it, and this one's going to bounce into the end zone. And it's going to come out to the 20. And that's why it'll be first and 10 for BC, their second offensive series of the night. Of the second half.
2: Cruz Hebert will head back out on offense.
4: Hebert is going to lead the team back out onto the field.
2: This is a Vermillion Catholic team that's had a little bad luck so far throughout the season. That could frankly a sophomore.
11: Really?
2: Was expected to be their starting quarterback. He went down in one of the preseason scrimmages. So Cruz Hebert, who was supposed to be a starting wide receiver on this team.
4: So Hebert pressed into duty.
2: This is a nice job tonight. He's made some plays, but you can tell.
4: Had a few big plays. Had a couple things happen. Unfortunately, about two interceptions there. But they've yet to overcome. But again, he wasn't supposed to be the guy. Injuries are sometimes crucial to do things to get in an uncomfortable situation. And he's doing the best he can out there. That's all you can ask of the young man. Handoff. And he had actually a little running room there because he got out to about the 22-yard line, pickup of two. And that's going to be Delahousie on the carry. Bring up second and eight.
2: Shot him out as we see him as they rotate. Also,
4: number 52. Coming up on 6 minutes to go here in the third.
12: Carpenter.
2: Looks like moving in at one of the linebacker spots is Ashton Benintende.
4: From the shotgun for Hebert. And now we're the timeout.
2: get a stoppage right here.
11: Heat and humidity timeout.
4: So we'll take a 30-second timeout as well and come right back. 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
2: Back at Panther Stadium, where Catholic High is up to a 42-0 lead. We've got a hydration timeout called. 5:15 to go into third quarter, though we are in a running clock situation. BC will have it 2nd and 8 from their own 22-yard line. And they come in from the sideline. Let's see if they have drawn up here for second down. Running yards have been hard to get. Excellent upfront defense by the Panthers. Avan Delahousie remained in the backfield. Two receivers to the far side, one to the near side.
3: Second down and 8. Hebert is in the shotgun.
2: On the shotgun, there's the snap. Hebert throws it. Caught by number 4, Bertrand. And he's going to get a few yards out there. I'll pass the 25 to about the 26-yard line. I'm going to have 3rd and 4. A manageable 3rd and 4.
3: They'll call it 3rd and 3. Some more Catholic High defenders.
2: As you make it 3rd and 3 for the 27.
3: Has checked in at one linebacker spots.
2: 5.5 to go in the third quarter. Hebert from the shotgun again. This time they flip it. 2 receivers to the near side, 1 to the far side.
3: BC on the 3rd and 3. Hebert looking. Hebert looking.
2: There's a snap. It's a little slow snap, but he gets it. Hands off to Delahousie, and there's a fumble on the play.
3: And it's loose, and it looks like.
2: And I think Calvin Kai is going to get it back. Yeah. 175 comes up with it.
4: First down, Panthers!
2: As Ian Malto Jr. He picks up the fumble. That is the 4th turnover of the night for the BC offense. And that sets up the Panthers deep in BC territory. Looks like they'll mark it about the 24-yard line.
3: Turnover number 4 for the Eagles. And now,
2: Catholic High is going to take over again. So Catholic High just looking to solve it the way at this point. It's come up 4.5 minutes to go with a running clock. Third quarter. Looks like we're going to have a new quarterback.
3: He's going to come in, a freshman at quarterback. He'll get a couple of snaps here at the very least.
2: I believe
3: back in there,
2: this is number 19, Thomas Desmond. He's going to keep it. Desmond to the 15 to the 10 for the block.
4: Touchdown, Panthers!
2: Quarterback keeper makes it 48-0. Under 4 minutes to go. He's going to come in and kick the extra point this time. Looks like it's going to be Nava. Well, if you're a freshman, hell about that. Come in, 1 play, touchdown. And the line just needs to run in at the last second to get down on the line. And there's the snap, and there's the kick, and it is.
4: And it is up, and it's good.
2: 3:10 to go. Clock running just now. Kevin Time, New Iberia, 49. Vermillion Catholic Screaming Eagles, nothing. We have 1 minute 30 second timeout. We'll take it right here. 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
2: Back at Catholic High in New Iberia, where the Panthers have opened up a 48-0 lead over your Screaming Eagles. 1 o'clock, 2 minutes to go here in the third quarter as Mano gets ready to kick it away. Trevin Hebert got a bright spot for the Screaming Eagles tonight. He's had some excellent kickoff returns.

0: Eagles.
1: First and 10 from their own 39-yard line.
2: Hebert
1: from the shotgun. Falls for it.
3: Takes the snap.
1: Right at the middle. Finally a little running room there.
0: Contact me, but I'm a nine.
1: Yeah, it's going to be number 18, I believe. Andre Luquette. A bit of a shiftiness in his running style. He's up about 4 yards, being up second and six. We're down to 25 seconds to go. They don't have to run a play. They can go ahead and let the quarter run out here, and it looks like that's probably what they're going to do, is we're down to 15 seconds. Well, let's see. They're lined up. Will they snap it? There's 9 seconds. There's 8 seconds. There's five. They're lined up, but no, it looks like that's it. Yeah.
3: Okay.
1: Then we're just running out of clock there.
3: So now we're into the third quarter of play. We've got one more quarter to go. We'll take a break and then we'll bring it to you. This is Vermillion Catholic Screaming Eagle Football. 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
1: Back at Panther Stadium at Catholic High, New Iberia, where the home team is up 48-0 over BC. Give it up to the Catholic High band. A little tribute to Dolly Parton there. Good to see you. Second down and about six for the Eagles from the 42. Oh, Abe, under pressure, he tries to pull it away. Is that a fumble or is it a forward pass? Either way, it looks like, no, it's incomplete. He does call it a forward pass. He's kind of a little bit of a shovel pass now, trying to just get rid of the ball.
8: There's no foul for intentional grounding. Number four.
1: Four was in the area. In fact, he jumped on the ball just to be on the safe side. And so it'll be third down now. Third and about six. Ball at the 32-yard line.
9: Running clock is in effect. The scoreboard has 48 up, by the way. I've had it at 49-7
1: today, 48. Yeah, it should be 49. Third down now for BC. Hebert from the shotgun.
9: Who's Hebert? He's had himself a long night.
1: Two receivers to the far side. Back in the backfield to his right. And timeout for BC. So we'll take another break. Since we're going to come right back. BC Screaming the Football. 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
1: And it's going to be a third down situation for BC. They're lined up and ready to go. 10:59 left in the ball game.

0: running clock 49-0. Panthers lead your Screaming Eagles. Two receivers to the far side, one to the near side. Hebert from the shotgun. Hebert calls for it. Hands off to number 18. 18 cuts up field. Very nice run out to about the 48-yard line. Looks like it's going to be about a yard short of the play for the first down. That is Andre Luquette again. Again, he's shown some shiftiness out there a couple of last couple of runs.
1: Subs in for Catholic High defensively. Want to give those players a shot.
0: Fourth down.
2: Fourth down, two Eagles.
0: Eagles going with it.
3: Same formation, two receivers to the far side, one to the near side. Luquette remains in the backfield. Hebert on the shotgun.
0: And now we got a flag on the play. False start against the offense. We'll remain fourth down as we push it back a little bit further. Fourth and six.
1: If there's one thing to nitpick about the Catholic High performance tonight, Jack and I talked about
0: 10 minutes to go in the ball game.
1: A few penalties in this game. This one's going to go against BC, but I know Coach Matt Esco's going to want to clean some of that stuff.
0: And so let's
1: up
0: see what they decide to call here. Now there's a longer fourth down situation. That looks like they're going to punt it.
1: Pretty passive.
0: So Cruz Hebert will do the honors again to punt it away.
1: Or slowly. Especially
0: at night like tonight. Got a Panther back to receive at his own 30.
1: It's a punt attempt now for BC.
0: It's a high punt and it's fair caught at the 30-yard line. And that's where the Panthers will take over. 9:20 to go in the ballgame. Panthers firmly first
1: in the screen. J.P. Robeson's got his helmet off. I believe his day is done. First career start for him is going to go as a victory and a pretty smooth win. He and a lot of the starters on offense are going to get to enjoy the rest of this night.
0: As the offense talks things over on the sideline, see if I can find some more scores here for us. Let's start out in 1A. Papaloosa's Catholic 15-8 over Brew Bridge. Lewis Rebellion's opened up a 21-7 lead over St. Martin's Episcopal. Kaplan up 28-0 over Ascension. Panthers have it lined up, two receivers to the near side, one to the far side. From the shotgun, handoff right at the middle, 35 out to the 40-yard line. Nice hard running there by number 11, Noah Cavanaro.
1: Bring up second and one and two.
0: Second and two.
2: Second one.
1: Fourth quarter here brought to you by Home Furniture. Appreciate all of our sponsors for helping us out.
0: As they look to the sideline for the next call.
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0: Beauchamp 36 over East Iberville. Iota 42-14 over JS Park. Two receivers near side. The freshman again looking to throw. He's got a man that's caught on the far sideline. And that's going to be enough for a first down out to the 46-yard line. Good solid throw there by Kel Lewis.
2: First down, Panthers!
0: First and 10 for the home team. We're down to 7.5 minutes to go.
1: We're inside of 7.5 to go, and Catholic High is content to, of course, take their time.
0: Taking their time here, letting the play clock run down. It's down to about 20 seconds or so. Now they break the huddle. First and staying in the game. Two receivers near side. Cavanaro in the backfield.
1: Back to his left.
0: Young guy's getting a lot of playing time tonight.
1: There's a snap, and
0: not looking too good there for Lewis. In fact, that is a nice defensive play by number 11 of the Screaming Eagles, Manning Leger. And that's going to drop him back about a loss of four, so brings up second and 14.
1: Important reps, too, Jack, for some of these younger players who.
0: Now coming up on 6.5 minutes to play.
1: Of course, get called on, injuries, rotational things throughout the year.
0: So a couple times this year, we'll be filling in for CBP. He's going to be back with you next week as VC returns home. Most important thing we can do as fans is be there and support the team, especially when they're experiencing some of these growing pains. These kids are out there working hard, trying to do their best. The wins will come. Just going to take some time. Hand off. Cavanaro up ahead. Gets back the yards on the loss of the last play. So they'll bring up third and about 10.

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1: There's going to be a hydration timeout as we hit 6 minutes to go.
0: So we'll take our final break right now. 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
1: And we are back at Catholic High of New Iberia, where the Panthers hold a 49-0 lead, 6 minutes to go.
5: Yeah, Lewis is back.
0: He's out
5: of
0: Cavanaro. Cavanaro breaks one tackle. He's up to BC territory, down to about the 38-yard line.
1: First down!
0: That's going to be another first down. He's able to get past that first level of defenders and gets to the backfield. Like I said, that defense, they've just been gassed tonight. They've been out like he's been long. Running clock situation, 5.5 to go. Panthers taking their time. Look at that play clock.
6: Really three reliable backs.
1: And now they break the huddle.
6: The
1: freshman quarterback is Lewis. From the shotgun. One receiver on either side. Cavanaro in the backfield. There's a snap. Hand off to Cavanaro. Over on the left side. Gets in the field to the 35. Take the wrong line. Finally brought out of bounds by number 15. Schmier. Nice tackle there.
7: First
1: down for Catholic High. Now under 5 minutes to go.
6: Catholic High has moved it into
1: first and 10 from the VC 23 yard line for the Panthers.
6: As a new receiver.
8: No, I'm trying to get him closer.
6: But we're also going to see.
8: I'm going to get closer to him now.
1: Again, about 20 seconds to go in the play clock. 4.5 to go in the game clock. Now the Panthers break the huddle, come to the line.
6: They will break the huddle as they are taking their time here, of course, in the late stages with the lead.
1: Who seems to either side from the shotgun for Lewis.
6: Tell Lewis in the shotgun.
1: Snaps it with 2 seconds on the play clock. Hands off to number 14. 14 is going to get inside the 20 to the 19-yard line. That is Alec Malasaw, sophomore. Now bring up second and about 6. And it looks like we have a player down for the Panthers. Hopefully that's just an instagramable situation. So I was wrong. We had one more timeout to take. So let's take our final timeout of the night for real this time. This is Vermilion Catholic Screaming Eagle Football. 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
1: And we are back here at Panther Stadium on the campus of Calvert High, New Iberia. And the good news is the young man is walking, but he is walking with some assistance.
7: And if I'm not mistaken, that is number 30, Colin Calloway.
1: So hopefully nothing too serious there. 3:56 to go in the ball game. Can we're in a running clock situation once they get rolling here again after the injury timeout. 49-0, Catholic High over PC.
6: Inside of 4 minutes left as we return to play.
1: Freshman Lewis brings him out of the huddle yet again. Two receivers to the near side, one to the far side. The sophomore, Alex Balasaw, the running back. Looking to throw, got all the time in the world. Now he's losing a little time, throws it, and is incomplete. A little bit behind his man. He was trying to hit his receiver, got about the 3-yard line, threw it behind him. Receiver tried to stop and come back, lost his footing, incomplete. Now they're up third down and about 6 with 3.5 to go. Gotta mention, Stevie P will be back next week. VC returns home.
6: So Catholic High here, of course, going to be moving to 1-0.
1: Catholic High of Point Coupee.
6: It's going to be a great start for them as they will continue on with their non-district portion of the schedule. We talked about it. That Lafayette Renaissance game could be very, very
1: Lewis has him lined up, three receivers to the far side. From the shotgun, he's going to hand it off. Makes one man miss, but not the second. Nice defensive job there by the Eagles. Maybe that was number 5, Cooper Sun, coming in from his linebacker position to make that stop. We're at 2:45 to go. Here's a 4th down and 6 from the 19-yard line.
6: Jack Romero, pregame 6:45, kickoff 7 o'clock right here. Wherever you're consuming this game, whether that be the mobile app or live.
1: 20 seconds on the play clock, 2.5 minutes to go in the ball game.
7: Panthers taking their time. We'll leave the clock. No reason to hurry.
6: For the most part, we've kept it to the correct name. As what Catholic High is going to do here is run this thing all the way
1: down. And now it's down to 4, down to 3, down to 2, down to 1. And they're going to take a timeout. We'll keep it here. Stops the clock with 2:11 to go. 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We've got Abear's Custom Automotive, the best stop. We're just saying that makes me want some good ass, and especially some correct ones. Terry's Truck and Diesel Repair. You know, that's the thing. All summer long, we've been talking about the lettuce. Blue Dan will never do that to you. Terry's Truck and Diesel Repair, Acadiana Transmission, Brazos Hardware and Provisions, Ricky Smith's Audio, also Vermilion Parish Sheriff Eddie Longmonet, and the Vermilion Parish Sheriff's Office, good folks at Earl's Furniture, Matthew James Tax and Wealth Management, Coin and Treasure, Ray Chevy, and Chick-fil-A. 2:11 to go in the ball game. You know, we mentioned the game next Friday, September 11th, 25th anniversary of that. Hard to believe. So not long. All right, here we go. Two receivers to the far side from the shotgun, the freshman. Got a lot of playing time here in the second half. He's done well. He's going to keep it as he rolls to his right. Gets out to the outside, gets the first down and more. He's going to be down at about the 7-yard line.
11: First down for the
1: Panthers. That is Kel Lewis. 5'10 freshman, about 125. Got some speed though. Down to 140 on the play clock now.
6: Coming in as a junior. So,
1: first and goal. 49-0. Catholic High with the lead.
6: They have some second and third stringers in, so if they want to keep getting some play reps in, you've got to understand that as well.
1: Let's see what they have here. The first down. They break the huddle and comes up the line. 10 seconds on the play clock. Two receivers to the far side. One to the near side. From the shotgun. Hand off right up the middle. And he's going to get down to about the 2-yard line. And that'll bring up second down with just about 1 minute to go.
5: Second and

0: goal from the two for the Panthers.
1: You can hear from the post-game show. Remember, we are going to hand out...
2: This is good, Sam. We've got to wrap things up here. Preview next week a little bit.
3: We might give out two of them performance tonight. There was a duo that led to...
0: And we're down to 15 seconds on the play clock, 37 seconds on the game clock. So we'll have to snap it here.
3: Between the game clock and the play clock, so Catholic does have to snap it one more time.
0: And now I'm down to 28 seconds. 5 seconds on the play clock. Down to 3, down to 2, and they're going to take the timeout. With 21 seconds to go.
4: Well, Tom, we'd like to thank our 2026 headline sponsors.
2: Again, not the start you would like if you're a DC fan. There were some positives. Early on, they were down 7-0. They were down the field. Angels Furniture had a second and goal, third and goal. Then you had that bad snap. And they took some grounding balls, which made it an incredible wrong situation, and they could not convert. And of course, you can't win too many games when you lose the turnover battle 4-0. Three interceptions and a fumble, and several of those going directly for points. And once it started to snowball, well, that's just how it goes in football sometimes.
4: Go Big Red sponsors. The law office of
0: a lot of fight on this losing team, and the season is in no way over.
4: RCA hanging around with the car tonight. Second of field. Second out.
0: Here we go with 21 seconds left in the ball game.
1: So they will run a play. They're not going to kneel down on it.
0: Let's see what they run here. And we'll have the referees to blow the whistle. And there it is.
3: Whistle blows.
0: Here we go. Play clock's rolling. From the shotgun. Two receivers to the near side. And they're going to kneel on. And that should do it as the final seconds come off the clock. Your final score, Calvin High, New Iberia 49, and Pavilion Catholic Screaming Eagles, nothing. As we mentioned, a couple of opportunities there for your Screaming Eagles, just couldn't quite get the consistency that you need to have long scoring drives, and turnovers obviously going to be an issue. And that is something that you know the coaching staff is going to work on next week to make sure there is improvement in that area. Give it up for Cruze Bear. Look, he's in a tough spot. He was supposed to be a starting wide receiver this year, but with injuries, he had to step up and be your starting quarterback tonight. Hopefully, the injury situation improves, but even still, you play with the guys that are out there. They gave it all they could. They left it out there on the field, and that may not be reflected in the scoreboard, but it's certainly reflected when you watch the game tape and you see how hard these guys have played, especially if we had to give a player of the game for BC. That's going to be Trevin Hebert. That man was fantastic running the ball back on kickoffs tonight. So, like I said, Stevie P will be back with you next Friday as the BC Screaming Eagles return to the nest, so to speak, to take on Catholic Point Coupee. Be listening for the pregame show coming your way at 6:30, and of course the kickoff at 7 o'clock. One more time, thanks to all of our sponsors, Hebert's Best of Automotive, The Best Stop, Terry's Truck and Diesel Repair, Acadiana Transmission, Brazos Hardware and Provisions, Ricky Smith Audio, Vermillion Parish Sheriff Eddie Longlane, Vermillion Parish Sheriff's Office, Earl's Furniture, Matthew James, Tax and Wealth Management, Coin and Treasure, Ray Chevy, and Chick-fil-A. My name is Greg Wall. It's been a pleasure to be with you this evening. Hope you have a great weekend. Enjoy your Labor Day. And we'll see you next week for Vermillion Catholic Screaming Eagle Football. 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

Alice Cooper, recorded live 30 years ago in the summer of 1996 at Sammy Hagar's Cabo Wabo. We are going to scare you just a little bit more with a couple more from Uncle Alice on UCR Backstage.

0: 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I can only imagine what it must have been like to see Alice live at the Cabo Wabo. That was a special night for sure. 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
1: Can we nominate this as our headline of the year? It is a serious contender at the very least. Pabst Blue Ribbon wants bandits to return 50,000 cans of stolen beer. No questions asked. Now, here's my initial thoughts. If we look for the person who looks like a criminal but also looks really, really trashed, we might have a solid lead on the culprit here. That's what I'm thinking. Maybe Manfred Mann's Earth Band can help us out. 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

We are getting closer and closer and closer to tonight's UCR Album of the Week. I cannot wait to share it with you all. And prog music fans, there's a bit of that going on in tonight's record. I would say that for sure, at least a bit. But right now, let's go back to 1974 and the moment when we got a true supergroup that year. Here's Bad Company. 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

0: 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The answer, of course, one answer is to get weird. And these guys definitely got weird in my book. We will finish off the current hour. I'll tell you all about these weird criminals next at Ultimate Classic Rock.
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2: It's Friday. Time to head into the weekend by tracking on one of our favorite pieces of vinyl. Here's track one of the UCR Album of the Week. Matt, what album are we playing tonight?
3: Tonight's record is a big one. It is the eighth studio album by Styx, Pieces of Eight. We're going to hear the whole thing right now, so let's begin. Check this out.

Just a year and change earlier, Styx had released the Grand Illusion album, a record that did very well for the group, selling over 3 million copies, really cementing their status as major players in the rock world. So how do you follow the success of an album like the Grand Illusion? Well, in retrospect, Styx made it seem easy, and for my money, the Grand Illusion and Pieces of Eight, two of the best records any band has ever put out back to back. But you can tell me how you feel, or if you've never heard it, let your ears be the judge as we play through all of Pieces of Eight, tonight's UCR Album of the Week.

0: Pieces of Eight was Tommy Shaw's third album with Styx, and he wrote a few songs for this record that Styx fans and fans of rock and roll are still singing and humming 48 years later. We'll hear two more of those as we continue with Ultimate Classic Rock.
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Just like that, we're through side one of Pieces of Eight, the eighth studio album by the rock band Styx, as they call themselves. That's what I always think of, is that every time you get on the phone with JY, he'd say, "This is James Young from the rock band Styx calling." And as we start side two, you will hear that that is truth in advertising. 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
1: Ooh.

The title track to Pieces of 8 by Styx, a record which again sold 3 million copies, just as its predecessor, The Grand Illusion, had. It peaked at number 6 on the Billboard album charts, and it's now been 48 years since Pieces of 8 was released. There's a bit of a coda to the album, a bit of a cool down period, as longtime fans will know, and we will hear those closing moments shortly.

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There you have it, the last moments of Pieces of Eight by Styx, and that is a wrap on tonight's program as well. It's Matt Wardlaw. My big thanks to producer Eric for everything he does here, and big thanks to all of you for being here with us. Have a good and safe rest of the weekend. It is Ultimate Classic Rock. Good night, everybody.

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Walton and Johnson in the morning. 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

been round and that takes its time. 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

feeling, a memory, a place in time. 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And it's what we do best. 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Walton and Johnson in the morning. 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

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Walton and Johnson in the morning, and Classic Rock all day long.

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0: When I grow up, I want to be a doctor because I want to make children feel better.
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1: Your son's doctor calls you at work with the scan results. It's news you never saw coming. Your child has cancer. Quincy's diagnosis rocked the family, but an unexpected turning point came after Quincy started chemotherapy and started losing his hair. His dad, Quentin, explains.
2: When his hair first started coming out, you know, that was a big deal to him because, you know, he, like any of the other kids, had his little mohawk going, and, you know, he was in love with the mohawk. So that's what he, you know, used to get. But once it, you know, started coming out, you know, I had to have that conversation with him, like, you know, your hair is coming out. The chemo is, you know, causing this, so we're gonna have to go ahead and cut it all off. And I mean, he instantly started boo-hooing, you know. And so at that moment, you know, I told him, you know, I'll tell you what, after I finish cutting yours, I'll let you cut mine off, and, you know, we can be bald heads together, so you won't have to walk around being bald headed alone, because that was his thing. You know, I don't want to be bald headed. So the moment I walked in the house the very next day, the first thing he said, "Dad, are you still going to let me cut your hair?" So, man of my word, "Sure, son, let's do it." And, you know, it hadn't been an issue for him since. He has prevailed.
1: Quentin isn't the only one inspired by his son. Quincy has taken his story to fundraising events for St. Jude Children's Research Hospital, where he received life-saving treatment for kidney cancer. Quincy even collaborated on a song about his journey with St. Jude supporter and award-winning gospel artist Donnie McClurkin. The title?
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0: It gave me the gift of life. I think one of my favorite things about St. Jude was that I didn't just survive there, I lived.
1: 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I'm not doubting that at all. Her day-to-day right now is here and she loves it here. She looks forward to her visits here at St. Jude.
2: If you ask her if she's sick, she says, no, I just have leukemia. Like, that's just, she doesn't, you know, it doesn't stop her. That's definitely not her definition of herself.
3: Those are real life kids, you know? They're here, they're living, they are true superheroes. You could see them one day in the hallway and they look miserable, and the next day they're running around and smiling and parents are trying to catch up to them.
2: I've let her go into our daycare the first time I took her in. Another little girl was like, well, who's that? Where's her hair? They didn't recognize her. But she just says, like, I don't have hair anymore. It'll grow back.
4: Right now, we're very caught up in her cancer. But once that's done, she still has the whole rest of her life to live. We're gonna go home and there isn't really a go back to normal, because there will never be the way it used to be. We are all changed and we're all better because of being here.
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